We heard sibling pair and piano duo Anthony and Joseph Paratore performing Gottschalk's Symphony No. 1, A Night in the Tropics. Good morning. Thank you for joining me for Morning Classics on this Monday. Next, we'll have some music from Boston Pops Orchestra. Arthur Fielder conducts Franz von Zupp's Light Cavalry Overture.

Listen, I've got to, oh, you gotta go too. Yeah, so glad you understand.

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1: Today from the Ohio Newsroom, ticks in the Buckeye State.
2: 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Ohio CASA's mission is to ensure children experiencing abuse and neglect have a caring, trained adult in their corner. Information about CASA volunteer work is at ohiocasa.org.
1: I'm Erin Gottsacker. As the weather warms up, people spend more time outside, and that means more chances to encounter ticks. In its first year of operation, Ohio State University's Buckeye Tick Test found that about 1 in 5 adult black-legged ticks in the state carry the bacteria that causes Lyme disease. For the Ohio Newsroom, WOSU's Ali Vugrincic takes a look at ticks in the state and the risks they pose.
3: Lab analyst Diana Wendelin gently adjusts a slide under a microscope. An enlarged image of a tick comes into focus on her computer screen.
4: So the first thing I'm looking at is called the scutum. This will tell me whether I'm looking at a male tick or a female tick.
3: So because after Wendelin identifies the type of tick and its life stage, it goes into a tube and heads just down the hall at OSU's Goss Laboratory in Columbus for DNA extraction and pathogen testing. The state's tick population is growing as certain tick species expand into new areas and existing tick communities continue to thrive. In its first year, OSU's Buckeye Tick Test processed nearly 6,000 ticks submitted from 86 of Ohio's 88 counties. For a fee of $50, the team tests each type of tick to see if the little blood-sucking arachnids carry bacteria, viruses, or blood-borne parasites that can cause diseases in humans.
5: And so that information can be really helpful to kind of understand people's general risk, especially if that risk is mostly in their backyards.
3: That's OSU professor Risa Pesapane, who runs the tick testing lab. She says more than 40% of ticks submitted in the last year came from people's own yards, with another 12% found while walking in neighborhoods.
5: This is places we're encountering ticks that are often, when our guard is down, just doing normal routine activities at home, like checking the tomatoes.

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1: Maine voters head to the polls for primary elections, likely to advance our Republican Senator Susan Collins, who's held the seat for nearly three decades, and Democrat Graham Platner, a populist who's electrified voters, but the military veteran comes with controversy.
2: I've not always been who I am today. I grew up in the infantry. Things that are seen as virtues there are generally not seen as virtues in the normal world.
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3: 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The program features Nancy Lindrum, principal harpist for the Toledo Symphony, along with performances by her students. More information at timothysperrysburg.org.